since I heard you wanna stay as friends. I learned from my mistakes, you made me wanna learn again. I don't really see the problem, it's a risk I wanna take. You still let's see where it goes, but I don't really wanna wait. Ay. Look and listen up, you've been smiling with

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I'm a care of myself. I am a rich man. I'm my only expense.

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2: 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I could wear my Louis Vuitton.
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